questioning, like what am I investing in? The silence getting deafening. You should be the medicine. What's it gonna take for me to change me before it's too late in this daydream? Maybe let someone embrace me before the aliens erase me. No, I don't wanna be this lonely, but I don't wanna see my homies. I don't wanna be this roaming ghost.

0: 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And I don't need you close,
1: that's a lie.
0: I don't need you know,
1: that's a lie.
0: I don't need to know,
1: that's a lie.
0: I just

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Chicken cans. 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Also rans. Summing up people. Checking out the race. Doing what I'm doing. Feeling out of place. 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Feeling like a woman. Looking like a man. Sounding like a no-no. Making when I can. Whistling in the darkness. Shining in the light. Coming to a conclusion. Right is might, is tight.

Plastic. 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Button up your lips.

Oh, hello. 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Would you like a cup of tea? There you go. Now, we'll be a full house today, and many are unaware that you're joining. Not to be alarmed. I'm sure it will be fine. However, the extroverts like to be entertained, and I was told you don't talk much. A question, if I may. What's a girl like you want in a place like this? You see, I've seen many come and go in my lifetime. Those that last have given up, made sacrifices to be here. Do you have the willingness to do the same? Better yet, what's the price that's worth your freedom?

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Take it as you wish. 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And pride comes with pain, so to be proud is a losing game. Are you the type to run or dance in the rain? Your mind is the most powerful tool. Never look back. Your destiny awaits.

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Busted backwards, up, down, floor, pacer, waste, paper, thin, thin, skin, thin. Why don't you not never know? You are yes man, scammer, stood to stammer, hammer. You are yes man. You are yes man, scammer, stammer, stood to hammer, holding on to you. No, you know, you know, we don't know you at all. Never so clever, to never so clever, it's not nice to pay price, don't know. School door, daunting, pointing, worthless, worthless. And lessons unlearned, which you have not earned. Any place, haze the space that you don't dare care, cause I don't care. Don't share. Now I'm never including me out, cause I don't. You don't share, I'm included.

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Nearly everything takes time, I tell myself, but to no avail. 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

0: 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You have two new messages. New message.
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copy, nibble to death by a copy, nibble to death by a copy, nibble to death by a copy, nibble to death by a copy, nibble to death by a copy, nibble to death by a copy.

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0: On s'embrasse?
3: Non.
4: Is that a proposition?
3: It's more comfortable than the couch, isn't it?
0: Monsieur Hulot?
3: Yes.
0: I'm no more talking.
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6: 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Aujourd'hui, Nicolas Winding Refn.
7: So you just moved to LA?
8: No, I've been here for a while.
7: You're just new here?
8: Mm-hmm.
7: What do you do?
8: I drive.
7: Like a limo drive?
8: Like for movies?
7: Oh. 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
1: This was no hotel I wanted to stay at anymore. 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

0: James, James, will you make love to me all the time in England?
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I want Big Bumhole to suck me up. 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

you tell him I'm a sex worker? He'll come over then. In fact, why don't you tell him I'm a sex worker on crack? 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